0: bro, there's a little sale on vests at Walmart. $9.
1: Oh, yeah?
0: $8 something, yeah. Nice little vest, light.

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1: 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I've caught buku fish in Grevenberg.
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It is a girl for fantasy, and it comes

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We hope our music will convey in your mind the same images we tried to conjure up in ours. Enjoy.

heart sees. 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
1: I can't find myself. I can't find myself.

I went out last night and got messed up. When I woke up this morning, she went hiding in the bed with me. She jumped up by me out of bed, pulled her hair down the eye. It looked at me like a god kind of lady about who did. It said,